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0: That's right, man. 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Plus a $25 gift card to Good Pie, man. 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

time I come in, I gotta set it, then I gotta go in, then I gotta get it, then I gotta blow in, then I gotta shut it. 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
1: Hey, sweetie.
2: Hi, good morning.
1: Hi, what's your question?
2: My question is, I'm wondering if I should pursue this guy that I'm interested at work.
1: Okay.
2: It's kind of weird because we had like a good, like interesting conversation. It was very brief, but at the same time, I'm kind of confused because he does not seem like my type. So I don't know if I should take the time and energy to try and pursue this guy.
1: Let him pursue you, right?
2: Okay.
1: Yeah. You know, I like this connection for you, but I think you're going to be a little too much for him.
2: Okay.
1: Yeah. But you'll have a lot of fun, but you will break his heart. Yeah.
2: Oh.
1: Yeah, you will. I pulled some more cards just to kind of see what was going on. And so I do see at the end of this, you breaking his heart.
2: But okay.
1: You don't have to. That's why you called me, right? Yeah, you don't have to.
2: Yes, exactly.
1: So is that a normal thing that you're sometimes too much for the guys that you've attracted?
2: You know what? Maybe it could be. Mm-hmm. If, like, it hasn't been like that in the past. But, hey, this could be the guy that could be just, like, too much for.
1: No, you've always been too much. But this one, right, you'll really actually see it here. And so be yourself, obviously. But just keep what I said in your mind and let him pursue you. I do see that he will. He's just a little bit afraid, and so that's why I say you're going to be a lot for him. But you know what?
2: Okay.
1: I mean, he's a man, and he can definitely handle this challenge, kind of. But, you know, yeah.
2: Oh, okay. Thanks so much. Got it. Bye.
1: Bye.
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1: Let's get back to it.
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1: just don't look. 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
0: The Bears. 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
1: I don't have a team.

everything on in first. 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Pizza game, we still got strikes. 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

minutes left, and the Raiders just kicked a field goal as they go up 16-13, right on the Saints for the halftime, and the nation is getting the ball back. All right, so it's gonna be another victory Sunday. I cannot wait. DJ City Boy, great job on the ones and twos, my brother Vegas. 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

0: I'm just saying. 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Hey, you earning every dollar, baby girl. Thank you so much. All right, 320-5834. What's going on?
1: Not much. 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But I heard something about Wild and Optics.
0: That's right. You heard.

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I told you. All right. The Raiders were going to win. Come on. This is what I do. All right. This is what we do. The Raider Nation. 3-0-9-7-5-3-2-0-5-8-3-4. Adjust us as the 3-0 Raider Nation, baby. Also, I don't even know how this happened. The Ravens somehow come back and win 34-30.